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0: big star. Counting Crows, Mr. Jones, helping to kick off Wednesday morning from Halifax's Greatest Hits, 89.9 The Wave with Al Baldwin. Nice to have you along as we get this hump day underway. And where the weather is concerned, a most agreeable day coming our way. We're looking at sunshine. The fog burns off this morning. We'll have wind out of the southwest at 20 this afternoon. Looking at a high in the low 20s, cooler along parts of the coast. Clear conditions will take us into the evening and through the overnight. When we continue, some good times from Tom Cochran after we hear from Whitney Houston.
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0: Some good times from Tom Cochran. Halifax's greatest hits, 89.9 The Wave, and good times to be had this Saturday at the 2026 edition of the Antique Classic and Custom Car Show at the Spryfield Lions Rink. Happening Saturday from 11 until 2, they do have a rain date of Sunday, but right now Saturday, looking not bad at all with a mix of sun and cloud. In addition to classy chassis, there will be live music, vendors on site, and a whole lot more. They say bring your friends, bring your family, most importantly, bring your shiny ride. You can get more information on this year's show by checking out the website at discoverspryfield.ca. Heading for information on a Wednesday morning, we've got a signature song from Journey.
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9: Sunshine today, windy this afternoon with a high around 22 inland, 16 at the coast. A few clouds tonight, patchy fog, the winds easing, a low of 12. Mainly cloudy tomorrow, maybe some showers in the afternoon, the high near 20. Showers Friday in 16.
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1: Good morning. The federal government's extending its temporary suspension of the federal fuel excise tax. The tax break on gas, diesel, and aviation fuels will remain in place at least until January 31st. Then it'll go to half its normal rate for February and March and back to the full tax in April. The government says the measure aims to help families, truckers, and businesses deal with higher costs and continued global economic uncertainty. The suspension currently saves drivers 10 cents a liter on gas and 4 cents on diesel. A man is facing charges including criminal harassment after allegedly following women into their apartment buildings downtown last week. Police say three incidents were reported September 11th and 12th, all at apartment buildings on Spring Garden Road. The first saw a woman report she was followed up the elevator to her floor by a man, but she managed to get back into the elevator to get help. Another incident saw the man follow a woman to her apartment door, but he left after she got inside. In the third incident, the man followed a woman to her apartment, tried, but failed to get inside. No injuries were reported in any of these. Police took 29-year-old Pradeep Kupala to court on several counts of criminal harassment, mischief, and break and enter. The RCMP is asking the public for information as it continues to investigate an arson in East Preston on the weekend. The Mounties and firefighters were called to a home on Upper Partridge Road Saturday night, found the home fully engulfed by the time they arrived. Nobody was home at the time. There was no power to the residence. It's been determined the fire is suspicious, and police are asking anyone with information to reach out to the RCMP or anonymously to Crime Stoppers. The Canadian Imperial Bank of Commerce is reportedly laying off some of its workers at its contact center in Halifax. According to the Chronicle Herald, workers were informed of the layoffs last week. CIBC employs about 400 to 500 people in the center, but there's no word how many are getting layoff notices. The CIBC spokesperson told the Chronicle Herald it allocates resources where team members are most needed, and there can be changes affecting roles, and the decisions are not made lightly. Laid-off workers will receive severance packages based on their years of service. A group of crew members from HMCS Halifax will be doing a relay-style running event around Nova Scotia to support the Make-A-Wish Canada Foundation, 22nd year for this event, known as Run for Wishes. It kicks off Friday in Sydney. The crew will then make stops in Bedeck, Antigonish, Truro, Halifax, Wolfville, Greenwood, Digby, and Yarmouth, wrapping up on the 26th. The goal to raise $40,000 for the Make-A-Wish Foundation. In sports, Blue Jays were blasted 10-1 by the Tigers, leaving them two games behind Cleveland and half a game behind Texas now, who beat the Red Sox 4-2. Yankees down Minnesota 8-1. Now you're up to date. I'm Daryl Good.
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1: Sunshine today, windy this afternoon with a high around 22 inland, 16 at the coast. A few clouds tonight, patchy fog, the wind's easing, a low of 12. Mainly cloudy tomorrow, maybe some showers in the afternoon, the high near 20. Showers Friday in 16.

0: Northern Pike's Girl with a Problem, Halifax's greatest hits, 89.9 The Wave. A couple of traffic notes concerning the harbor bridges for this evening. The McDonald Bridge will be closed to vehicles from 9 this evening until 5 o'clock tomorrow morning, and that will be happening again September 18th from 9 in the evening until 5 in the morning. And a reminder that the Massachusetts Avenue ramp to Roby Street from the McKay Bridge and Barrington Street will be closed overnight tonight from 7:30 through until 5:30 tomorrow morning. That is in effect tomorrow evening as well. Full-time closure of that ramp will begin at 6 o'clock Monday, September 21st, and last until Friday, November 27th.
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6: Sunshine today, windy this afternoon with a high around 22 inland, 16 at the coast. A few clouds tonight, patchy fog, the winds easing, a low of 12. Mainly cloudy tomorrow, maybe some showers in the afternoon, the high near 20. Showers Friday in 16.
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0: Honeymoon Suite and Stay in the Light. Halifax's greatest hits, 89.9 The Wave, on the 16th day of September. We've got some folks from the world of music celebrating birthdays today, including Joe Butler, one of the original members of the Love and Spoonful, 85 years old today. Bernie Calvert, who played bass with the Hollies from 1966 to 1981, celebrates his 84th birthday today. Drummer Kenny Jones, member of the Small Faces and for a time a member of The Who, 78. Ron Blair, bass player for Tom Petty's Heartbreakers, is 78. David Bellamy, 50% of the group The Bellamy Brothers, is 76. And Richard Marx, celebrating his 63rd today. As we head for information, music on the way, we've got chart-topping Motown music from the Four Tops.
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0: Brian Adams and a one-night love affair, Halifax's greatest hits, 89.9 The Wave with Alan on a Wednesday morning, a day where we will be enjoying some sunshine in the HRM. So something that humans have in common with rats, a love of chocolate. And in fact, rats may announce their joy of eating chocolate using ultrasonic frequencies. Researchers have previously linked ultrasonic rat vocalizations with different emotional and motivational states in the animals, such as in reaction to rewarding stimuli. For example, the rodents vocalize in this way when they're chowing down on something sweet. And now a team of researchers in Japan have discovered that rats emit a particular ultrasonic vocalization while consuming chocolate. Their findings detailed in a study recently published in the journal El Neuro.
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0: Saga and Wind Him Up, Halifax's greatest hits, 89.9 The Wave. And if you're feeling particularly frustrated these days, head on down to the harbor front and yell at the water. More than 100 people gathered in San Francisco to release their frustrations by simultaneously screaming at the ocean. It's the Guttural Scream at the Sea event, and it was held at Vista Del Mar, overlooking Ocean Beach. A flyer for the event listed many good reasons to scream, including high rent, frustrations with AI, unspecified anger, and the fact that it just feels good. The group scream was preceded by a screaming contest, where participants were judged based on volume, length, and style of their vocalizations. Coming up, some vocalizing from Freddie Mercury, Queen, with a track from A Night at the Opera.
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9: Sunshine today, windy this afternoon with a high around 22 inland, 16 at the coast. A few clouds tonight, patchy fog, the winds easing, a low of 12. Mainly cloudy tomorrow, maybe some showers in the afternoon, the high near 20. Showers Friday in 16.
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1: Good morning. The federal government's extending its temporary suspension of the federal fuel excise tax. The tax break on gas, diesel, and aviation fuels will remain in place at least until January 31st. Then it'll go to half its normal rate for February and March and back to the full tax in April. The government says the measure aims to help families, truckers, and businesses deal with higher costs and continued global economic uncertainty. The suspension currently saves drivers 10 cents a liter on gas and 4 cents on diesel. A man is facing charges including criminal harassment after allegedly following women into their apartment buildings downtown last week. Police say three incidents were reported September 11th and 12th, all at apartment buildings on Spring Garden Road. The first saw a woman report she was followed up the elevator to her floor by a man, but she managed to get back into the elevator to get help. Another incident saw the man follow a woman to her apartment door, but he left after she got inside. In the third incident, the man followed a woman to her apartment, tried, but failed to get inside. No injuries were reported in any of these. Police took 29-year-old Pradeep Kupala to court on several counts of criminal harassment, mischief, and break and enter. The RCMP is asking the public for information as it continues to investigate an arson in East Preston on the weekend. The Mounties and firefighters were called to a home on Upper Partridge Road Saturday night, found the home fully engulfed by the time they arrived. Nobody was home at the time. There was no power to the residence. It's been determined the fire is suspicious, and police are asking anyone with information to reach out to the RCMP or anonymously to Crime Stoppers. The Canadian Imperial Bank of Commerce is reportedly laying off some of its workers at its contact center in Halifax. According to the Chronicle Herald, workers were informed of the layoffs last week. CIBC employs about 400 to 500 people in the center, but there's no word how many are getting layoff notices. The CIBC spokesperson told the Chronicle Herald it allocates resources where team members are most needed, and there can be changes affecting roles, and the decisions are not made lightly. Laid-off workers will receive severance packages based on their years of service. A group of crew members from HMCS Halifax will be doing a relay-style running event around Nova Scotia to support the Make-A-Wish Canada Foundation. 22nd year for this event, known as Run for Wishes. It kicks off Friday in Sydney. The crew will then make stops in Bedeque, Antigonish, Truro, Halifax, Wolfville, Greenwood, Digby, and Yarmouth, wrapping up on the 26th. The goal to raise $40,000 for the Make-A-Wish Foundation. In sports, Blue Jays were blasted 10-1 by the Tigers, leaving them two games behind Cleveland and half a game behind Texas now, who beat the Red Sox 4-2. Yankees down Minnesota 8-1. Now you're up to date. I'm Daryl Good.
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1: Sunshine today, windy this afternoon with a high around 22 inland, 16 at the coast. A few clouds tonight, patchy fog, the wind's easing, a low of 12. Mainly cloudy tomorrow, maybe some showers in the afternoon, the high near 20. Showers Friday in 16.

0: 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Always inviting your participation. We want to know, in your opinion, should ATVs and similar vehicles be allowed on all town roads? ATVs and similar vehicles will soon be allowed on all roads within the town of Oxford, a move that comes after it opened up select streets 2 years ago. The Oxford Town Council voted in July to approve a one-year pilot program allowing ATVs on all town roads. So what do you think? Should ATVs and similar vehicles be allowed on all town roads? Yes or no? Give us your take on the topic, 899thewave.fm. Coming up, we've got some Hootie and the Blowfish.
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2: Sunshine today, windy this afternoon with a high around 22 inland, 16 at the coast. A few clouds tonight, patchy fog, the wind's easing, a low of 12. Mainly cloudy tomorrow, maybe some showers in the afternoon, the high near 20. Showers Friday and 16.
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0: Hootie and the Blowfish and Hold My Hand. Halifax's greatest hits, 89.9 The Wave, 16th day of September, and a number of classic TV shows first saw the light of day on this day in years gone by. Back in 1963, it was the premiere of The Outer Limits. 1972, The Bob Newhart Show debuted on television, not to be confused with Newhart, which came later, or Bob, which came even later. Same day, 1972, The Streets of San Francisco, with Carl Malden and a young Michael Douglas debuting on television. In 1978, filming began on Monty Python's Life of Brian. Back to television, 1984, Miami Vice, with Philip Michael Thomas and Don Johnson debuting on television. 1987, it was Wise Guy, starring Ken Wall. And 1993, Frasier, with Kelsey Grammer and David Hyde Pierce, premiered on the Tube.
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0: Caught up in the romantic traffic with the Spoons. Halifax's greatest hits, 89.9 The Wave. And on the subject of traffic, the McDonald Bridge closed to vehicles overnight tonight, beginning at 9 this evening through until 5 o'clock tomorrow morning. And that will be in effect again on September 18th from 9 in the evening until 5 in the morning. And a reminder once again that the Massachusetts Avenue ramp to Robie Street from the McKay Bridge in Barrington Street will be closed overnight tonight from 7:30 until 5:30. The same will hold true for tomorrow evening, and then full-time closure of that ramp gets underway at 6 a.m. Monday, September 21st. Coming up, going for a ride in a fast car with Tracy Chapman after a little primal scream therapy with Tears for Fears.
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0: Tracy Chapman, A Fast Car. Halifax's Greatest Hits, 89.9 The Wave, the 16th day of September, the day to recontact with your inner child, because the 16th of September is Play-Doh Day. It was officially introduced to the world this day in 1955. Now, originally it was named National Play-Doh Day, but in 2015, Hasbro, the creator of the day, changed the title to World Play-Doh Day. Now, the invention was simple. A school teacher wanted a safe modeling clay for her preschoolers, so she asked her brother-in-law, a guy by the name of Joseph McVicker, who worked at a chemical company, to come up with something. The result? Flour, water, and food coloring. It became Play-Doh. Play-Doh inducted into the Toy Hall of Fame back in 1998.
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2: Sunshine today, windy this afternoon with a high around 22 inland, 16 at the coast. A few clouds tonight, patchy fog, the wind's easing, a low of 12. Mainly cloudy tomorrow, maybe some showers in the afternoon, the high near 20. Showers Friday in 16.
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4: Good morning. The federal government's extending its temporary suspension of the federal fuel excise tax. The tax break on gas, diesel, and aviation fuels will remain in place at least until January 31st. Then it'll go to half its normal rate for February and March and back to the full tax in April. The government says the measure aims to help families, truckers, and businesses deal with higher costs and continued global economic uncertainty. The suspension currently saves drivers 10 cents a liter on gas and 4 cents on diesel. A man is facing charges including criminal harassment after allegedly following women into their apartment buildings downtown last week. Police say three incidents were reported September 11th and 12th, all at apartment buildings on Spring Garden Road. The first saw a woman report she was followed up the elevator to her floor by a man, but she managed to get back into the elevator to get help. Another incident saw the man follow a woman to her apartment door, but he left after she got inside. In the third incident, the man followed a woman to her apartment, tried, but failed to get inside. No injuries were reported in any of these. Police took 29-year-old Pradeep Kupala to court on several counts of criminal harassment, mischief, and break and enter. The RCMP is asking the public for information as it continues to investigate an arson in East Preston on the weekend. The Mounties and firefighters were called to a home on Upper Partridge Road Saturday night, found the home fully engulfed by the time they arrived. Nobody was home at the time. There was no power to the residence. It's been determined the fire is suspicious, and police are asking anyone with information to reach out to the RCMP or anonymously to Crime Stoppers. The Canadian Imperial Bank of Commerce is reportedly laying off some of its workers at its contact center in Halifax. According to the Chronicle Herald, workers were informed of the layoffs last week. CIBC employs about 400 to 500 people in the center, but there's no word how many are getting layoff notices. The CIBC spokesperson told the Chronicle Herald it allocates resources where team members are most needed, and there can be changes affecting roles, and the decisions are not made lightly. Laid-off workers will receive severance packages based on their years of service. A group of crew members from HMCS Halifax will be doing a relay-style running event around Nova Scotia to support the Make-A-Wish Canada Foundation, 22nd year for this event, known as Run for Wishes. It kicks off Friday in Sydney. The crew will then make stops in Bedeck, Antigonish, Truro, Halifax, Wolfville, Greenwood, Digby, and Yarmouth, wrapping up on the 26th. The goal to raise $40,000 for the Make-A-Wish Foundation. In sports, Blue Jays were blasted 10-1 by the Tigers, leaving them two games behind Cleveland and half a game behind Texas now, who beat the Red Sox 4-2. Yankees down Minnesota 8-1. Now you're up to date. I'm Daryl Good.
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4: Sunshine today, windy this afternoon with a high around 22 inland, 16 at the coast. A few clouds tonight, patchy fog, the wind's easing, a low of 12. Mainly cloudy tomorrow, maybe some showers in the afternoon, the high near 20. Showers Friday in 16.

0: 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Now, you can't ride an ATV on just any public road. 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
7: Sunshine today, windy this afternoon with a high around 22 inland, 16 at the coast. A few clouds tonight, patchy fog, the wind's easing, a low of 12. Mainly cloudy tomorrow, maybe some showers in the afternoon, the high near 20. Showers Friday in 16.
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0: 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Another edition of the All-80s Feel-Good Drive Home coming your way this afternoon at 5. Meantime, we are set to kick off today's edition of the 89.9 Minute Music Marathon. On the way, we'll hear from Harlequin. Journey's on the way. We'll be hearing from Smash Mouth. And the tunes continue. Putting on the cardigans.
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Backstreet Boys, Halifax's greatest hits, 89.9 The Wave, coming up on the Music Marathon. Got some Bon Jovi. We will also be hearing from Tina Turner. Let's keep it rolling with Tom Cochran. 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

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Paul McCartney and Wings with a track from Band on the Run. Annie Lennox and Dave Stewart, the Eurythmics. 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

Paul McCartney and Wings, a song inspired by one of Paul's dogs, Jet, on the 89.9 Minute Music Marathon. Heading for 10 o'clock, that'll do it for Mrs. Baldwin's third favorite son. Enjoy the rest of your Wednesday. Get out and grab a little sunshine. You and I will get together again tomorrow to kick off a Thursday. Meantime, when the Music Marathon continues, we're going to go crazy with Prince. We'll also be hearing from Britney Spears. A little touraille from Dexy's Midnight Runners on the way. Right now, Making It Wake, Doug and the Slugs on the Wave.

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6: Sunshine today, windy this afternoon with a high around 22 inland, 16 at the coast. A few clouds tonight, patchy fog, the winds easing, a low of 12. Mainly cloudy tomorrow, maybe some showers in the afternoon, the high near 20. Showers Friday in 16.
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3: Sunshine today, windy this afternoon with a high around 22 inland, 16 at the coast. A few clouds tonight, patchy fog, the winds easing, a low of 12. Mainly cloudy tomorrow, maybe some showers in the afternoon, the high near 20. Showers Friday in 16.
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9: Sunshine today, windy this afternoon with a high around 22 inland, 16 at the coast. A few clouds tonight, patchy fog, the wind's easing, a low of 12. Mainly cloudy tomorrow, maybe some showers in the afternoon, the high near 20. Showers Friday in 16.
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1: Mainly sunny out there this afternoon, up to a high of 22 degrees cooler along parts of the coast. Tonight we do have a few clouds. Fog patches develop overnight as well, down to a low of 12 degrees. For Thursday, mainly cloudy, a chance of showers in the afternoon, a high of 20 degrees. Those showers expected to continue Thursday evening.
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1: Mainly sunny out there this afternoon, up to a high of 22 degrees cooler along parts of the coast. Tonight we do have a few clouds. Fog patches develop overnight as well, down to a low of 12 degrees. For Thursday, mainly cloudy, a chance of showers in the afternoon, a high of 20 degrees. Those showers expected to continue Thursday evening.
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0: Greatest hits for the Maritimes, Madonna, Into the Groove. And on this day, 1985, she was dethroned by Kate Bush and Hounds of Love. With the number one spot on the UK album chart, it featured the hit single Running Up That Hill, and it was revived a couple years ago. Stranger Things revived that song, and it would go on to chart again. But originally, again, back in the day, 1985. We've got Manfred Mann and Platinum Blonde coming up.
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0: Platinum Blonde, Shedding in the Dark, Greatest Hits for the Maritimes. Want your thoughts? Who would you side with in a lawsuit against the Cheesecake Factory? That story after Sheryl Crow.
1: This ain't no disco.

0: Greatest hits for the Maritimes and Kim Mitchell, Gopher Soda. You side with the diner or the restaurant on this. Here's the story. A 22-year-old woman is suing the Cheesecake Factory, which is a restaurant. They specialize in cheesecake desserts, but it's a full-on restaurant. She suffered anaphylactic shock after eating a meal she was assured by the server would be peanut-free. Caitlin Tucker's her name. She was with her parents in Houston. She told the server about her severe peanut allergy before ordering, and the server assured her the meal could be made without peanuts. The woman says the dish arrived covered in peanut sauce and that her tongue and lips began swelling after her very first bite. Her throat began to close, she developed hives, needed medical treatment, and Tucker's lawsuit accuses the restaurant of failing to communicate the allergy order and failing to follow allergen safety procedures and to check the food before serving it. All of those things are true, but she was brought the dish. She was told there would be no peanuts on it, but she said her own words, the dish arrived covered in peanut sauce, and she proceeded to take a bite anyway. So, restaurant's fault or her own stupidity? This one's a tough one. I mean, it is her own stupidity, but the restaurant did make an error, several of them. Who would you go with on this one?
1: Honey, let's get away.
2: Did you book a cottage?
1: No. Lotto 649 did.
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8: Mainly sunny out there this afternoon, up to a high of 22 degrees cooler along parts of the coast. Tonight we do have a few clouds. Fog patches develop overnight as well, down to a low of 12 degrees. For Thursday, mainly cloudy. A chance of showers in the afternoon, a high of 20 degrees. Those showers expected to continue Thursday evening.

0: Curtis heads for the Maritimes and the Northern Pikes. She ain't pretty. I'm Nathan, and good afternoon, and want to direct your attention to 899thewave.fm. It's the Wave Vogue Optical Web Poll question. The town of Oxford opened up a couple of streets to allow ATVs to drive around town, and now council voted this summer to approve a pilot program for a year allowing ATVs all over town. Have at her. So the question we ask is, should ATVs and similar vehicles be allowed on all town roads? Obviously, not in the city. Big, that would be a horrible mistake. What about small towns? I grew up in a small town. Growing up, 5,000 people, not a very big town at all. But I would, now being, a stick in the mud, middle-aged man, I'm probably going to vote no on this one. You know, I have to obtain a driver's license. I pay auto insurance. You know people are just going to rip around. And late Saturday night, you need to get home, quickly hop in your quad and away you go. But maybe you don't feel that way. What do you think? Should all vehicles, ATVs and similar vehicles, be allowed on all roads in small towns? At 899thewave.fm.
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0: Norman Greenbaum's Spirit in the Sky, greatest hits for the Maritimes, the world's richest man now living in a trailer. Musk said, I'm coming to you today from the place that I live in Memphis, which is an Airstream trailer. And it's probably different if you do it by choice or you do it out of necessity. I would assume so, you know. And it's just temporary for him, and he can go anywhere he pleases. But the world's richest man is living in an Airstream right now.
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0: Pop Goes the World, Men Without Hats, Greatest Hits for the Maritimes. Hey, we've got some soccer going on this weekend. Tides and Wanderers both play. Tides and Wanderers will both play Toronto. Tides on the 19th, which is Saturday, and Wanderers the Sunday on the 20th. And on their social page, the Wanderers have quite the proposal out for a permanent structure and stadium. And they're going to fund the whole thing. It looks fantastic. Yeah, you should, if you're perusing social media with not a lot going on this afternoon, check out their, check out the Wanderers Facebook page and read up on that.
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0: Great Big Sea, Ordinary Day, Greatest Hits for the Maritimes and Flock of Seagulls. I ran so far away. I'm Nathan, and good afternoon to you. Yeah, past 4 o'clock. The kids should all be home. Life is good. There's a day for everything. You know, obviously, you know, Mother's Day, Father's Day, all those days, but there's also cut your hair short day and trim your toenail day. And today is Backpack Awareness Day, because now we need a day to bring awareness to how heavy your child's backpack is. And I would say don't count the first day of school, because everything goes in there. And yeah, it's probably too heavy. Probably the first day of school. So if your child, if you put the backpack on and they tip over backwards, too heavy.
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0: Radio Kill, the radio star, Buggles, greatest hits for the Maritimes. I'm Nathan. Hope you're doing well. And usually around the holidays, you hear stories about this. Some kid ordered way too much stuff on their parents' Amazon account, or they got a hold of their phone and they ordered up some stuff. Here's a different take on that. But a boy says, or a father says, his son used a company credit card to promote his Minecraft and Roblox videos on YouTube to try and get more views. Now, the father initially helped his son create an advertising campaign after his video struggled to attract viewers. The advertising campaign was for $20, and of course you have to enter in a credit card, so dad used a company card. And on his own, the child, 9-year-old, returned to the advertising platform because he didn't get the views he wanted. Yep. So when it was all said and done, the credit card bill was $118,000. Yeah. Three promoted videos each reach about 200,000 views. So definitely not enough to get reimbursed $118,000. Company's not sure whether they're going to fire dad or not yet.
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13: A few clouds tonight with increasing cloudiness into tomorrow morning, a low of 9 degrees. For Thursday, mainly cloudy, a chance of showers in the afternoon and a high of 20. Thursday night, cloudy, still a chance of showers with rain beginning in earnest after midnight. 14 degrees the low for Thursday night. For Friday, showers and a high of 16.

0: Greatest hits for the Maritimes and Sheriff When I'm With You. Really interesting story about how that song became a number one hit. The band formed in 1979, a Canadian band, and they released their only album, self-titled Sheriff, in 1982. Their first two singles were rock songs that went absolutely nowhere. The third was that ballad, which cracked the top 100 and made it to number 61 on the charts. But then Sheriff broke up. That was in 1985. The band split up. And the album wasn't selling, so stores would pull the, I said, CDs. Yeah, back then it would be CDs and cassettes. But in the day, radio stations would go find obscure songs from, you know, a few years ago and start playing them and see if they would catch on. That's how UB40 Red Red Wine became such a big hit. It was years, years after. Well, this happened with When I'm With You. The song would actually go to number one, and fans of the song couldn't actually go to their favorite record store and buy the album because it had long been pulled off the shelves and the band was no more. So they did have a number one hit. They just didn't stick around long enough to enjoy it.
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1: Good afternoon. Two youths are facing charges in connection to a robbery reported at a local Canadian Tire on Monday. HRP says officers responded to the store in Bedford on Monday afternoon to reports of two people in masks breaking into a pellet gun display case and threatening staff with a firearm. They say no one was physically injured and the two fled the scene in a vehicle which was located nearby. Now, police say the driver was a rideshare operator who was not involved and was released at the scene. Two youths were arrested and a pellet gun believed to have been used in the incident was found. A 16 and 17-year-old were in court yesterday on long lists of robbery and weapon-related charges. The official opposition says government is not doing enough on the housing file. NDP leader Claudia Chender's comments come after the housing minister said earlier today government is exceeding some of its targets as part of its five-year housing plan. Chender says people are feeling the pinch when it comes to affording a place to live.
2: This government says the answer to the housing crisis is to build more housing. It's clear from the announcement today that while they are clearing the path, they haven't in fact built anywhere near the housing that their plan proposes. We measure things in finishes, not starts. And we need a great deal more affordable housing.
1: Housing Minister John White says 3 years into the five-year Action for Housing plan, the way has been paved to building nearly 80,000 new units, also saying government has outpaced targets for improved affordability and housing conditions. Premier Tim Houston has seen a slight increase in approval, according to a new Angus Reid Institute poll. 37% of Nova Scotians say they approve of Houston's performance. That's up from 34% in June. 55% disapprove. The poll finds Manitoba Premier Wab Kanu is the only provincial premier with majority approval at 63%. British Columbia's David Eby and Ontario's Doug Ford recorded the largest increases, both gaining 10 points. The Angus Reid Institute surveyed more than 4,300 Canadians from September 8th to 15th. The Halifax area is reportedly set to lose a pair of walk-in clinics. The Family Focus Medical Clinics says its location on Baker Drive in Dartmouth will close November 30th and its Spring Garden Road Clinic will shut down December 31st. That's according to CBC. The clinic said it would have faced a large increase in costs in order to renew its leases at those locations. Family Focus will now be moving its resources to its Sackville Drive location, which is set to remain open. A free event coming up on Friday is aiming to keep hearts healthy. Nova Scotia Health and Heart Valve Voice Canada says the Listen to Your Heart event will give people a chance to get a stethoscope check in an effort to raise awareness around heart valve disease. The health authority says HVD is serious but often goes undiagnosed, especially in people 60 and older. In two previous stethoscope check events, healthcare workers have screened 375 people, found 22 heart murmurs, and 3 cases of HVD. The event will happen Friday from 10 a.m. to 2 p.m. at the Sunnyside Mall in Bedford. Canada has been formally invited for talks to become the European Union's first ever associate member. With Prime Minister Mark Carney in attendance, EU Commission President Ursula von der Leyen extended the invite during an address to the European Parliament.
3: We want to bring the relationship with Canada to the highest level possible. And dear Mark, I said we must urgently reimagine our partnerships, so I would like to work with you on opening the door for Canada to being the first associate member of the European Union.
1: The Prime Minister's office says Canada welcomes the proposal to form a closer partnership with Europe, but does say there's still lots of work to be done to determine what that's going to look like. In sports, the Blue Jays 2 games behind Cleveland and a half a game behind Texas for the final wild card spot play Detroit. The Red Sox are playing Texas. The Yankees are in Minnesota. In the MHL, the Ramblers are at the Apple Dome to play the Wildcats. Now you're up to date. I'm Mark Hodgins.
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1: A few clouds tonight with increasing cloudiness into tomorrow morning, a low of 9 degrees. For Thursday, mainly cloudy, a chance of showers in the afternoon and a high of 20. Thursday night, cloudy, still a chance of showers with rain beginning in earnest after midnight. 14 degrees the low for Thursday night. For Friday, showers and a high of 16.
4: Halifax traffic. The only recent accidents reported are kind of off the beaten path. One's on Terrador in Bedford, the other on Jameson, that's near Windmill in Dartmouth, and Neither of those is causing much of a problem. Still quite slow in spots, though, including both ends in Barrington, Connaught at Bears Road, and the McDonald and approaches for Dartmouth-bound traffic.
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0: That's Brian Adams with Run to You. Greatest hits for the Maritimes. Wrapping up the ladies' feel-good drive home of the day. Arnold Schwarzenegger became a U.S. citizen. That happened on this day in 1983. The next year, Miami Vice made its debut with a two-hour special episode, 1984, with the song Phil Collins and the Air Tonight was featured on it. And looking at the soundtrack, it featured Glenn Frey, Chaka Khan, Tina Turner, among many others.
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0: Greatest hits for the Maritimes, 5 dates in May, it's Blue Rodeo. Ring Pops, yeah, I never liked them as a kid. I hate having anything sticky anywhere. It just, it creeps me right out. But they are starting to get into the wedding game. Yes, you can get Ring Pop wedding bands. The line includes watermelon, citrus, and strawberry Ring Pops on pearl white rings. Yes, you can get them through David's Bridal. And they're intended not to stain lips or teeth. Each candy has a themed wrapper that says, I'm yours, off the market, pop the question, that sort of thing. So if you're looking at getting married and on a budget, Ring Pops to the rescue.
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6: A few clouds tonight with increasing cloudiness into tomorrow morning, a low of 9 degrees. For Thursday, mainly cloudy, a chance of showers in the afternoon and a high of 20. Thursday night, cloudy, still a chance of showers with rain beginning in earnest after midnight. 14 degrees the low for Thursday night. For Friday, showers and a high of 16.
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0: Luba, greatest hits for the Maritimes and Queen. I want to break free. Enjoy your Wednesday evening. And we haven't talked a lot about these shows coming up in, you know, November, December, that sort of thing. But there's some pretty big shows that'll be a ton of fun. Jimmy Carr. It's called Jimmy Carr Laughs Funny. And he does. He's hilarious. He's going to be in town on the 21st of November. Again, a few months away. Time to save up for some tickets. Or this looks like a lot of fun, too. The Price is Right Live. It tours across Canada. And you have a chance to watch it and maybe play. Yeah, both these shows at Scotiabank Center later this year.
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4: A few clouds tonight with increasing cloudiness into tomorrow morning, a low of 9 degrees. For Thursday, mainly cloudy, a chance of showers in the afternoon and a high of 20. Thursday night, cloudy, still a chance of showers with rain beginning in earnest after midnight. 14 degrees the low for Thursday night. For Friday, showers and a high of 16.

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